I did overreact. As a matter of fact, you were caught right in the act. You blame my rage, man, get off that stage. What do you expect?

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I was indulgent and patient for years, that's for sure.

0: an empire now. And when we act, we create our own reality. And while you are studying that reality,
1: creating other realities, that's how things will sort out.
0: We're history's actors.
1: All of you will be left to just study what we do.

just keep awake, and I won't react. I'll walk through Lawrence Town.